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day, Potts Farm was a place to go. Load a truck up, hit the dirt road. 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King and the Can and the Marlboro Man. Jack and Jim were a few good men. 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

0: Sue.
1: Lots of sunshine in that forecast today. Good morning. It is the Morning Drive. It's Dan Pollard with you until about 10 o'clock this morning. And yes, we've got sunshine. Back to seasonal temperatures, hanging around 18 degrees today. Currently, a little chilly out there at 8.
0: Country romance, sweet serenades, and heartfelt duets. Hear it all on today's Best Country. Yeah, man. 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
1: Speaking of chilly, the Blue Jays are, well, almost cold. They are still alive, mathematically. However, now 4 games back of the wildcard playoff berth. Did not play against Baltimore yesterday. They got rained out. So a doubleheader on tap today. And, the math may be against them later on today. It could be official elimination. Party!

0: So, yeah, the odds pretty long that the Blue Jays will make the playoffs. It's not saying there's not a chance. Mathematically, there is. However, the Jays with five games left have to win all five of those games, and Cleveland and Chicago have to lose all five of theirs.
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0: Now, I'm not great in math, but even I get the odds in that. Not good. Not good at all. 5:45, it is the Morning Drive with Dan.

0: Getting up to seasonal temperatures today around 18 degrees, but definitely it is a lot cooler out there. You know, when you're going out right now, I'd probably grab a light jacket. It's about 8 degrees. Now, I'm going to say light jacket. I'm not going to say something else.
1: The fall season has finally arrived.
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6: 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Sweater weather.
7: It's 67 degrees here, and you know what that means. 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Sweater weather.
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9: Are you ready for sweater weather? Because I'm ready for sweater weather.
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2: Yeah! I mean, it doesn't matter if you rock the shots. As long as you wear your sweater in this sweater weather.
8: Oh, finally, it's sweater weather.
1: Yeah! And there you have it. Just because it's the fall doesn't mean there isn't something to annoy us all.
11: Sweater weather. 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I wish it was sweater weather.
1: Happy sweater weather. Geez, now you got me doing it too.
12: 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Okay. 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That's enough. No more.
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2: From the Skywards News Center, I'm Raphael Torres. The Ontario Federation of Agriculture is reminding farmers and motorists to slow down and share the road safely when farm equipment is present. Officials say farm vehicles are more likely to be involved in fatal collisions, with many crashes occurring during passing or when equipment is entering, exiting, or crossing roadways. Farmers are encouraged to keep equipment visible and road ready, while motorists should be patient, plan passes carefully, and remember that everyone has a role in getting home safely. Georgina is asking residents to help shape how municipal dollars are spent in 2027. Residents can weigh in on local services and priorities through a budget survey and interactive community priorities challenge, both available until October 3rd. Feedback can be submitted online or through paper surveys available at the Civic Center, Georgina Public Library branches, the Merck, and the Link. Georgina's Bag Tag Exemption Week continues until tomorrow, allowing residents to place up to 5 items at the curb without bag tags on their regular waste collection days. Large items such as couches and dressers are included, but refrigerators, stoves, washers, and other electronics are not. Visit the local news page at kcountry937.com to learn more. From the Skywards News Center, I'm Raphael Torres.
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3: Today we have mainly sunny skies with a high of 18. Overnight tonight we cool down to a low of 7 with clear skies. Tomorrow sunny with a high of 20. Overnight we drop down to a low of 4 with clear skies. And Friday sunny with a high of 21. Overnight we have a low of 6 with clear skies. Weather is brought to you by SMB Keswick Motors, serving Georgina since 1972 from the corner of Queensway and Glenwoods. Tell them Big Daddy sent you. And that's your K-Country weather. I'm Antonia Altabonte.
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4: A nice easy start on the 404 headed southbound right now. Highway 48 is also traveling smoothly and nothing to slow you on Highway 47 in or out of Uxbridge. Don't forget though about the closure in the Sutton area, or rather the detour that's in place. That is going to be High Street. You'll have to, between West and Burke, be using North Street instead. And of course there is also the closure of McCowan between Bloomington and Bethesda. If you spot something else, tell us toll free at 1-833-NOW-SLOW. 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And that's the latest traffic. I'm Spencer Costin.
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Dallas Smith 609. It is the Morning Drive with Dan on the new K Country 93.7. Today's Best Country. At one point, Dallas Smith had a drummer in his band by the name of Chris Sutherland. Well known in music circles, not just country music, but all music circles here in Canada. And mentioned this briefly yesterday, but you know, just hearing more and seeing more on social media yesterday. Chris Sutherland was 58 years old. He was in Toronto last weekend and was heading back to New York City with his wife. They have an apartment there, and they had stopped in Detroit. Unfortunately, while they were in Detroit at in a hotel room, he collapsed, became unconscious, and they couldn't revive him. And

0: Chris Sutherland passed away at the age of 58. So people were talking about it, and I started to watch, and I forgot how many bands this guy was in as a drummer. For 15 years, he was a drummer for the Kim Mitchell Band, so doing rock, but also played with Doc Walker, the Roadhammers, George Canyon, Dallas Smith, who we just heard, Dierks Bentley, and others as well. And on the rock side, not only was he with the Kim Mitchell Band, but he played with Streetheart and Tom Cochran, Burton Cummings. The guy was just an amazing drummer. But one of those artists, you know, well-known within the industry, but not necessarily known outside of it. So you've heard music that he's been involved in. And, you know, if somebody summed up what he was like, because they said he was truly a glue in the band. Not somebody that wanted to shine, but somebody who wanted to make sure that the music and the artists he was playing with sounded good. In one person's words, he was a force of nature, and he could bench press a band, something that he did many times over. Unfortunately, Chris Sutherland passing away at the young age of 58.
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do. Fancy like. Oh, yeah, all fancy like. 618, good old Applebee's. It is the morning drive with Dan on the new K Country. 93.7, today's best country. Applebee's not necessarily known for the best diet, I guess you could say. But no wonder it's a struggle to try and keep your weight down with all the stuff that is available, especially, you know, the quick stuff you can grab and eat, and then you realize it's not great for you, but it's something to eat. How about this one? Oh, my. KFC. Kentucky Fried Chicken has debuted chicken-flavored cereal served with gravy. It's a limited edition cereal inspired by the original recipe. And instead of milk, the company suggests pouring KFC gravy over the crunchy cereal. Wow. It is flavored apparently with the blend of 11 herbs and spices. Each box costs $8 U.S. A serving contains 19 grams of protein. Well, that's on the upside, right? Also, 1 gram of sugar. KFC says the 11 herbs and spices have been doing a pretty good job on chicken, so why not? We thought, let's extend it to breakfast, and wanted people to be able to have it at breakfast as well. What better way, they say, to do that than with a bowl of cereal and a pot of iconic gravy? Oh, my Lord. Yeah, that'll start your day off well. I can imagine the arteries just screaming. I can almost hear them from here. But yeah, that does make it difficult, you know. And kids going, hey, that sounds like a good idea to me. You know, hard to get them to eat granola, isn't it? Okay, today on our Facebook page, our Mindbender question, 39% of singles want their next partner to be good at this. What do they want them to be good at? Leave your answer at K Country 93.7 FM. And the answer to yesterday's question, 9%, that was the sleeping thing. I don't know, it's still in my head. 40% of women like splurging on this on the weekends. What are they splurging on? It's home decor. Now, Winters is coming to Georgina soon, so we'll have a chance to do that right here in town. Dean Brody, 621 on the drive.

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1: Well, hopefully you get a chance to tune in to Tractor Talk. There was a news story here today talking about the fact that there are going to be more farm vehicles out there on the roads because it is harvest time and you just have to be patient. You have to give them more time to be able to navigate the roads in between those fields. One of the farmers we talk to on a regular basis on Tractor Talk is Garrett Harima, and I know he loves this one. So we're going to send this one out to Garrett and all those farmers who are involved in harvesting at this time of the year, wishing them the best, and hopefully everybody stays safe out on the roads. 6:25 on the Morning Drive.

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0: Somebody dropped me a note. It was one of our texts, actually, on our contest, which we'll talk about in a minute, Premier North Windows and Doors. And they work in East Wilmbury at a farm, and they say that that we help them get through the morning. So I'm not sure if you're mucking out stalls or what you're doing. Hopefully we can make that morning just a little bit better for you.

0: spring and summer are worth the fall, too. There you go. Cody Johnson, 632, officially fall as of 8:04 last night. And it's been a little chillier, but we are into seasonal temperatures, high around 18 degrees today, and warming up on the weekend to around 21. Mixture of sun and clouds, so no rain in the forecast for the next few days. Got to keep those mums watered. I keep forgetting, so I got to make sure that they get a little bit more water. So mention that we do have a giveaway. It is Premier North Windows and Doors. Here is the deal, if you haven't heard it yet. All you have to do is text our ICD Insurance text line at 905-989-0937 and text the word window. Your name will go in. If you've already left your name previously on the text line, it's okay. But if you haven't, make sure you do leave an email and a name, just so we can contact you if you do win. So what's going to happen is Premier North Windows and Doors said, hey, listen, we want to make sure that we can reach as many people as possible and help them keep that cold winter weather out. So maybe it's new windows or doors. So they are offering up each and every week for the next 6 weeks, $1,000 toward windows or doors and installation. So all you have to do is text our ICD Insurance text line at 905-989-0937 with the word window. Just make sure, if you haven't been on the text line in the past, that you include your name and email address in case you are the winner. And there are going to be six winners over the next 6 weeks, and the first draw will take place tomorrow. So wish everybody the best of luck. Oh, by the way, if you were taking part in the auction yesterday, you will be notified via email. Do make sure that you check the junk mail, because sometimes what happens is your computer or the filter will go, I don't know that person. So they throw it into to junk mail. And then we get an email and they go, well, I never got emailed. And it is in that the junk email. So everybody who was a winner will be getting a notification, and there's word on how to pick it up. A lot of them are via the email itself, because it's a gift certificate. But if there is any other arrangement, then that will be made through email. So make sure you do check in case you were the winner.
1: 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Here's how. 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

0: Sunshine may be free. Well, thank goodness, because we're getting lots of that over the next little while. A little bit of cloud, a mixture of sun and cloud as we go through the rest of this week. And we're getting back to seasonal temperatures, 18 degrees today, around 18 again tomorrow. And then for the weekend, it looks like Friday, 19, 21 degrees Saturday, and again on Sunday. I know there's a lot of talk out there on social media about the upcoming municipal election and what should be done, shouldn't be done. Here's your chance. Here's the thing. My dad always said, what can you do about something? Well, you have a chance to have a say on the 2027 budget. You can share with municipal services what matters most to you. There's an online budget survey and a new community priorities challenge. So take a couple of minutes, share your priorities before they close on October the 3rd. Hard copies of the budget survey are available at the Civic Center, the Georgina Public Library locations, multi-use recreational, otherwise known as the MERC, and at the link. And if you want to go learn more about the challenge and complete the survey online, go to georgina.ca/budget2027. Your chance to have your say. And it's up to you whether or not you want that to happen.
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3: Not seeing any new problems on any major morning routes. The 404 continuing to impress at this point. You'll find everything moving smoothly on Highway 48, and things are nice and clear on Highway 47 in and out of Uxbridge. The only thing to watch for is the closure of McCowan between Bloomington and Bethesda. 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And that's the latest traffic. 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
0: Take a look at GO Transit. Just a reminder of the Barrie Line. They are doing some work, so they've had some adjustments on some of those trains. Reporting in with good service, though, this morning. And same story for the Richmond Hill and the Stouffville lines. So weather-wise, we are just, it's a very easy forecast. We've got sunshine today, sunshine tomorrow, sun and cloud Friday, Saturday, and Sunday. High of 18 today and tomorrow, 19 on Friday, and then 21 degrees on the weekend, looking really good. But as I mentioned, it just kind of reminds me, I've got to make sure that I do water those mums, because they're going to be looking for some moisture sometime soon. 9 degrees right now, so it is a little chilly outside as you walk out the door. 8 degrees in Barrie. 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
1: From the Skywards News Center, I'm Raphael Torres. The Ontario Federation of Agriculture is reminding farmers and motorists to slow down and share the road safely when farm equipment is present. Officials say farm vehicles are more likely to be involved in fatal collisions, with many crashes occurring during passing or when equipment is entering, exiting, or crossing roadways. Farmers are encouraged to keep equipment visible and road ready, while motorists should be patient, plan passes carefully, and remember that everyone has a role in getting home safely. Georgina is asking residents to help shape how municipal dollars are spent in 2027. Residents can weigh in on local services and priorities through a budget survey and interactive community priorities challenge, both available until October 3rd. Feedback can be submitted online or through paper surveys available at the Civic Center, Georgina Public Library branches, the Merck, and the Link. Georgina's Bag Tag Exemption Week continues until tomorrow, allowing residents to place up to 5 items at the curb without bag tags on their regular waste collection days. Large items such as couches and dressers are included, but refrigerators, stoves, washers, and other electronics are not. Visit the local news page at kcountry937.com to learn more. From the Skywards News Center, I'm Raphael Torres.
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2: Today we have mainly sunny skies with a high of 18. Overnight tonight we cool down to a low of 7 with clear skies. Tomorrow sunny with a high of 20. Overnight we drop down to a low of 4 with clear skies. And Friday sunny with a high of 21. Overnight we have a low of 6 with clear skies. Weather is brought to you by SMB Keswick Motors, serving Georgina since 1972 from the corner of Queensway and Glenwoods. Tell them Big Daddy sent you. And that's your K-Country weather. I'm Antonia Altabonte.
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3: First signs of volume now appearing on the 404 headed southbound. That's going to be just between Davis Drive and St. John's Side Road, and now Finch to the DVP beginning to fill in as well. Highway 48 continuing to impress, though, and smooth sailing still on Highway 47 in and out of Uxbridge. The only other thing to remember is the closure of McCowan between Bloomington and Bethesda. If you spot something else, tell us toll-free at 1-833 now slow. 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And that's the latest traffic. I'm Spencer Costin.
0: 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Wake up! 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
0: It's hot. Something you don't want to do. Hey, Kenny Chesney with some big news recently. We'll talk more about that in a moment. Here is Kenny on the Morning Drive with Dan.

0: is carrying on right now. He's carrying on in Vegas, and he's going to wrap that up, his residency there. And he has announced that he is going to be on tour in 2027. It'll be called the Original Vibe Tour, and bringing along some special guests. Now, unfortunately, the closest he's going to come to Canada is Buffalo, and Old Dominion will be opening for him there. Graylin James is going to be opening for some of the shows. Sheryl Crow. And, this guy by the name of Eric Church.
1: Yeah, next summer, we just announced it, and Eric Church, who honestly does not have to do it, but he is, and he's built this wonderful, beautiful audience, in his own right. And then we have the wonderful Sheryl Crow, and a guy named Graylin James, who's just getting started. So next summer is going to be, we're very grateful we played 2 years at the Sphere in Vegas. Yeah. Very grateful for that. It was an amazing experience.
0: That is Kenny Chesney back on the road again next year. So, again, he's not coming to Canada at this point. He'll be in Buffalo, though, June 19th at Highmark Stadium.
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As Grandma used to say, H-E double hockey sticks. There you go. Gretchen Wilson, 718. It is the Morning Drive with Dan on the new K Country 93.7. Today's Best Country, just about to post a reminder that things have wrapped up for the first draw, for the latest draw for Catch the Ace Lottery. And I am honored to have been asked to make that draw. Guaranteed $10,000, even though it's the first draw. So, someone could be a big winner, or at least a weekly winner. We'll see how many tickets were sold. 20% of the tickets that are sold that week will be going to the weekly winner, and then 30% rolls into the Catch the Ace portion. So anyway, the draw will be taking place a little earlier. Rather than 6 p.m., they've moved the draw time to 3 p.m., and that will be each and every Wednesday the draw takes place. So thank you for the ask, and I'll be over at the link at the offices of Hospice Georgina later on this afternoon. As I've posted the video, I think I better go home and shave, clean up my act a little bit, because it's important. It is very important, and they do some incredible work over there, and want to thank them again for the invite. So we'll see you later on this afternoon. On our Facebook page today, a couple of things. We just put up a fun meme for you on this Wednesday. Also, we've got the Mindbender question. 39% of singles want their next partner to be good at this. What would that be? Leave your answer on the Facebook page at K Country 93.7 FM. And the answer to yesterday's question, 40% of women like splurging on this on the weekends. What is it? They like to splurge on home decor. Yeah, and as I mentioned last hour, winter's opening soon, so that could be a busy place apparently on the weekends. Here's Bailey Zimmerman, 720 on the Morning Drive with Dan on the new K Country 93.7, today's Best Country.

0: Somebody sent me this one this morning. It just arrived in my mailbox. They said, listen, if you're being chased by a pack of taxidermists, do not play dead. It said that is good advice moving forward. 728, it is the Morning Drive with Dan on the New K Country 93.7, today's best country. Don't forget the Georgina Ice are back on the ice. Pardon me. This Friday should be a good one. The Uxbridge Bruins in to take on the ice in their regular games. 7:30 puck drop on Friday. And on Friday, we will talk to Joe Kornacki, who is president and general manager of the team. So far, not the start that they wanted. Losing their first couple of games. Also lost an overtime game against Schaumburg last Friday. But won a game in Little Britain on Saturday, 2-1. So, yeah, I mean, they're not... Again, where they want to be, but you got to build through the season. Part of it, he's got to stay out of the penalty box. 155 minutes in penalties so far, and they only have 3 points on the year right now. Outscored by 6 goals, a minus 6 on the year. Of course, lost 9-4 to Scarborough. That's definitely going to affect that number. So it is going to be kind of fall-like weather. We are officially in fall now as of 8:04 yesterday. Sunshine today, 18 on Thursday. That's pretty... pretty much what we expect around this time of the year, but it is definitely cooler, and I would recommend certainly a light jacket if you're going out the door this morning. I'm not going to use the other word.
1: The fall season has finally arrived.
2: Whoop-dee-doo!
1: But unfortunately, that means the return of an annual phrase you can't unhear.
3: Oh, sweater weather.
4: Sweater weather.
3: Sweater weather.
4: Oh, God, I will.
3: Finally, sweater weather. Sweater weather.
1: And just in case you think we're exaggerating, don't say we didn't warn you.
5: For those of you that don't know what we call this season, Ma, what's it called?
6: Sweater weather.
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5: 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You sound...
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7: 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Sweater weather. Sweater weather.
8: It's 67 degrees here, and you know what that means. Good times. Sweater weather.
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10: Are you ready for sweater weather? Because I'm ready for sweater weather.
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5: Yeah! I mean, it doesn't matter if you rock the shots. As long as you wear your sweater in this sweater weather.
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13: Sweater weather. 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I wish it was sweater weather.
1: Happy sweater weather. 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
14: 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Okay. All right. That's enough. 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

0: gorgeous start to the day, and actually it is pretty much what we're going to get all day long, and we're back to seasonal temperatures. Looking at a high of 18 today and tomorrow, great weekend. Friday, 19, 21 degrees on Saturday and Sunday.
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0: don't forget, you got to get your name into the draw to be able to be eligible to win $1,000 towards Windows and Doors. 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You text the ICD Insurance text line, the word window, and you could be a winner. Your name goes into the draw. I did notice there are a couple people who did not put their names. Now, if you've already been on our ICD Insurance text line in previously and put your name in, you don't have to worry about it. But if you are somebody who hasn't been on there before, just please include your name and your email, because, well, we kind of like to let you know if you happen to have won. So that is the easiest way to do that. Again, the insurance ICD Insurance text line is 905-989-0937. And, you know, it could, well, we definitely had a cold winter last year. I've been watching the different perspectives of, you know, Farmer's Almanac and, of course, Environment Canada. I got to say, I lean towards Environment Canada. But it does sound like there could be a lot of snow. So we want to keep that snow outside of the house. And that may be getting some new windows and doors and or doors. And I was saying that Premier North Windows and Doors did my double doors a year ago. And my best friend, who's pretty picky about stuff like that, pulled me aside. He goes, "Wow, those are really nice doors." And I said, "Yeah, did an amazing job." And with a lot of the buildings around here, a lot of the old places like mine is, it's an old cottage that's been built on. Unfortunately, the sill was all rotted away. They fixed that, and it is all plumb and square. Probably the only part in my whole house that is plumb and square.
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3: Just intermittent volume on the 404 southbound right now. We've got some between Davis Drive and St. John's Side Road, then Elgin Mills to 16th, showing a little bit of buildup, and Finch to the DVP remains the heaviest portion. Highway 48 still nice and open, and still no problems or slowdowns on Highway 47 in or out of Uxbridge. Just don't forget that McCowan is unusable between Bloomington and Bethesda. 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And that's the latest traffic. I'm Spencer Costin.
0: Take a look at GO Transit this morning. Everything is a go. Just a reminder, though, the Barrie line, they are doing some construction work, so there can be some adjustments in the scheduling. You may want to check ahead at GoTransit.com. But they're reporting in with good service this morning, as is the line in Richmond Hill and in Stouffville. So forecast is really easy to read. Sunshine, and we've got seasonal temperatures, and that would mean we're in around 18, 19 degrees. Currently, we are sitting at 8 degrees, although it feels closer to 6. So I'm not going to mention a sweater, but I will mention a light jacket or a hoodie, maybe, as you walk out the door. I know, it's sweater weather. Okay, so it is 8 degrees right now in the town of Georgina. It is also 8 in Barrie, 7 in Newmarket, 6 degrees in Orillia, 7 in Uxbridge, and also in Holland Landing.
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0: 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And you won't be wearing that this afternoon with a high of 18 degrees.

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1: From the Skywards News Center, I'm Raphael Torres. The Ontario Federation of Agriculture is reminding farmers and motorists to slow down and share the road safely when farm equipment is present. Officials say farm vehicles are more likely to be involved in fatal collisions, with many crashes occurring during passing or when equipment is entering, exiting, or crossing roadways. Farmers are encouraged to keep equipment visible and road ready, while motorists should be patient, plan passes carefully, and remember that everyone has a role in getting home safely. Georgina is asking residents to help shape how municipal dollars are spent in 2027. Residents can weigh in on local services and priorities through a budget survey and interactive community priorities challenge, both available until October 3rd. Feedback can be submitted online or through paper surveys available at the Civic Center, Georgina Public Library branches, the Merck, and the Link. Georgina's Bag Tag Exemption Week continues until tomorrow, allowing residents to place up to 5 items at the curb without bag tags on their regular waste collection days. Large items such as couches and dressers are included, but refrigerators, stoves, washers, and other electronics are not. Visit the local news page at kcountry937.com to learn more. From the Skywards News Center, I'm Raphael Torres.
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2: Today we have mainly sunny skies with a high of 18. Overnight tonight we cool down to a low of 7 with clear skies. Tomorrow sunny with a high of 20. Overnight we drop down to a low of 4 with clear skies. And Friday sunny with a high of 21. Overnight we have a low of 6 with clear skies. Weather is brought to you by SMB Keswick Motors, serving Georgina since 1972 from the corner of Queensway and Glenwoods. Tell them Big Daddy sent you. And that's your K-Country weather. I'm Antonia Altabonte.
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5: The southbound side of the 404 at this point is still getting a little bit heavier between Davis Drive and St. John's Side Road. We're seeing more volume now as well as you make your way down below Stouffville Road, and that will continue intermittently down until 16th. And then from Finch to the DVP is still the heaviest portion. Highway 48 continuing to impress. Still nothing to slow you down on Highway 47 in or out of Uxbridge at this time, and there is still that closure ongoing on McCowan between Bloomington and Bethesda. If you spot something else, tell us toll-free at 1-833-NOW. 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And that's the latest traffic. I'm Spencer Costin.
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1: Dear drunk me, I bet you're sitting on a high back, running up a good tab, thinking them two-for-one shots ain't kicking in. 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

drunk me. When you're feeding that jukebox, stick to the rock. 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Yeah, you gotta trust me. 'Cause I know when the lights get low, you're gonna.

Ah, what a gorgeous Wednesday morning. There's Chad Brownlee. It is the Morning Drive with Dan on the New K Country 93.7. Today's best country. What you see is what you're going to get today. For the most part, lots of sunshine. High of 18 degrees. So we're back to seasonal temperatures. And officially, this is the fall. They call it the autumnal equinox, which is the tipping point where day and night are equal. And then it goes to hell in a handbasket from there. Yeah, obviously, night's going to win more. You're going to be more dark hours than daylight hours because the pendulum has swung to that point. And it is interesting. I was taking a look at that yesterday, breaking it down. And there are two differences. The astronomical equinox is considered September the 1st because that's where calendars are set up. The kind of idea of the season. So the season of fall begins to those who are, in astronomy in September, September 1st. And then later on, it happens to be the 22nd this year. I think there's one in the next 5 years, there's one. One time it's the 23rd, but otherwise it is September the 22nd, where we have the autumnal equinox, which is just kind of a fun to say, excuse me, did you know it's the autumnal equinox? And it was at 8:04 last night. So we are officially in fall.

0: And I was talking about the fact that I've been, you know, cleaning leaves off of the lawn. I don't know, I almost, it seems like a month already, because the leaves did fall early in a lot of areas, depending on where your trees are, how much moisture they got during the summer. We had some stints of some really hot weather, and it was stressful on the trees. Trees are a lot like us. In their case, instead of turning gray, they just drop their leaves, just like we drop our hair. And someone asked me about this, about when my hair changed color. I said, it was a while ago, but I don't view it as gray. I view it as Arctic blonde. And here's what's happening, Georgina. The town of Georgina is holding a National Day for Truth and Reconciliation event at the Civic Center on Wednesday, September the 30th at 4 p.m. The event will include speakers, smudging, and a flag raising. Construction, I'm sure you know, well underway on High Street in Sutton, and detours are in place. Follow the detours, but don't forget to shop local and support the High Street businesses. And Georgina has some great events coming up. 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
0: Well, you don't get any bigger a song than the one that came out this summer, Ella Langley's Choosin' Texas. Now the longest running number one song in Billboard Hot 100 history. Now, it's not consecutive weeks, but the song has spent 23 weeks in the top spot, passing Mariah Carey's All I Want for Christmas Is You. And of course, that could change. We'll see how many weeks it stays atop the Billboard charts, because each and every Christmas, guess what song ends up number one? Mariah Carey. So she added four top one spots last year, likely to do it again this year. But Ella Langley is chugging along, a song that she wrote with Miranda Lambert.
2: Knew it was going on the record. I honestly knew it was going to be the lead single. And we love that song, but I don't think I could have ever imagined what's happening with it right now. Like I said, every day I wake up and it's doing something that I didn't even know was a goal that I could have had. And it's just, it's nuts. It's crazy to see the ownership that the fans have taken over it. And the different demographics of people listening to the song is so cool. Just nuts to see everything happen.

Morgan Wallen last night, 8:20. It's amazing what kids can do. Some kids just absolutely amaze me. A six-year-old has broken the Rubik's Cube record. This six-year-old girl from China, Lian Yunji, has broken the world record for the fastest female to solve a Rubik's Cube. She did it. Now, consider, I think I still have one I haven't solved. 4.52 seconds. Wow. And that was her average. 4.27 seconds she did it in. Wow, that's incredible. First female cuber, as they call them, to solve the cube in under 4.5 seconds. Her mom says she practices 2 to 3 hours a day and has learned more than 1,300 solving algorithms. And you know where she's going to end up working, right? Yeah, she'll be working on social media somewhere, creating those algorithms at some point. Hey, speaking of social media, on our Facebook page today, a couple things going on. I got a fun meme for you. Also, we got a reminder, Hospice Georgina's draw is taking place today. And there is a change. This is the first draw since they made the change. So each and every time they have to have a new lottery license when somebody wins the big prize. So they've now got that in place, and they've been selling tickets over the last few weeks. So the first draw, guaranteed $10,000, will take place today, as it usually does on a Wednesday, but not 6 p.m. It'll be 3 p.m. in the afternoon. So they'll videotape like they always do, and it will be on their Facebook page. And I say thank you very much for the invitation. I'll be making that draw. Again, guaranteed $10,000. Didn't buy any tickets this week because there's no way. I don't want my name attached to any ticket that could be in the draw. So I'll be back buying my tickets again next week, if there is a next week, because there's a chance that the ace could be found today, this afternoon. And if that is the case, that person guaranteed $10,000 for the ace and the weekly prize, obviously, which is 20% of the ticket sales. So we'll see how the ticket sales were, and we'll find out who is the winner later on this afternoon at 3 p.m. That means there are no online sales today, by the way, because it is 3 p.m. that the draw is taking place, as opposed to 6 o'clock. Okay, and we also have our Mindbender on our Facebook page. 39% of singles want their next partner to be good at this. Leave your answers at K Country 93.7 FM, which is our Facebook page, where you'll find the answer to yesterday's question. 40% of women like splurging on this on the weekends. What is it? It's home decor.

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0: Keith Hill here on The Morning Drive. 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Yeah, the math does work.
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0: There she is, Taylor Swift. It is 8:33, and Taylor using Instagram again. She is so good at that. I tell you, she is the queen of social media. Anyway, she's released the fact that she's got a new song coming out on Friday called Patient Zero. She launched this cryptic countdown clock on her Instagram site yesterday. It ended at 2 o'clock yesterday afternoon and unveiled the all the details, or at least you could piece together that the song was called Patient Zero. And this is the first new song she has put out since her wedding in July to Travis Kelce. The last album, The Life of a Showgirl, could be involved in this one. This could be tied into it. And it might be an add-on, a special single. That album was released last October, and this apparently single is worth $3.99 for a single. There's three limited editions, including acoustic and a piano version of the song. So it is a big week for Taylor Swift, and I kind of hope she talked about, you know, she wanted to put out more country music. I got a feeling this is going to tie into that Showgirl album, the pop music, but maybe some country music down the road. Sunday she's going to receive the inaugural Artist Directors Honors at the MTV Video Music Awards. So Sunday, she is currently tied for number of awards won with Beyonce at 30. But obviously, she's going to go ahead of that. She's got 9 nominations, plus she's being given this award. So Beyonce may be trying to play catch up after this year with Taylor Swift.
1: 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Here's how.
0: And just speaking personally, I'll take a Taylor Swift country song over Beyonce any day.
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0: Dallas Smith here on the Morning Drive with Dan. Reading a story about Carson Daly, the voice host Carson Daly, who told a TV show Ace that he actually tried to stop Gwen Stefani and Blake Shelton from dating. Of course, they met on The Voice, later married. Some questions about how things are going, but they are still together. And Carson Daly just said he talked to Blake Shelton and said, "Hey, man, I don't know if this is a good idea. You know, you've both gone through crazy divorces and very publicly." And he says, then Blake went to Gwen's house and he said after that, you know, he was kind of smitten and he said, "Yeah, you guys, you know, you got to stop. It's never going to work." So years later, it is still working, as much as, you know, it's one of those situations as a friend of somebody where you can offer up an opinion and they've got to live their life. There's nothing worse than, you know, looking back and never ever say I told you so, certainly, but be there and be supportive. That's all you can do. And I guess that's what you could do on that side of the thing. The matchmaking thing, some are better than others. Everybody thinks they know the perfect match for someone. Believe me, I heard it for years, and it turned out through happenstance that I did find that perfect person. But it came because of happenstance, not because somebody suggested I should date. Although, you know what? I do know somebody that did mention it at one point. So, well, maybe if you're good at it, you can match people up.
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0: Oh, it's a dangerous thing now.
2: Volume is pretty typical on the 404 southbound between Davis Drive and St. John's Side Road. Maybe a little heavier than usual between Stouffville Road and 16th. But, of course, the typical and heavy part is going to be Finch to the DVP. Highway 48 continuing to impress and still no problems or slowdowns on Highway 47 in or out of Uxbridge. Just don't forget about that closure on McCowan between Bloomington and Bethesda. If you spot something else, tell us toll-free at 1-833-NOW-SLOW. 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And that's the latest traffic. I'm Spencer Costin.
0: Checking out things at Go Transit. It has been a good morning so far. And taking a look at the latest, we do have some minor delays on that Richmond Hill line. And this is a trip that has been modified. Scheduled for a 9 o'clock arrival at Union Station. It is ending at Gormley because of an equipment issue. So it's not a signal issue. It's an equipment issue with that train. Hopefully there are no further delays other than that train itself. Barry Line reporting in with good service. Same story for the Stouffville line. Lots of sunshine in the forecast today, and actually we've got lots of sunshine to see right through the weekend. We've got sunshine again tomorrow, sun and cloud for Friday, Saturday, and Sunday. Temperatures 18 today, the high 18 tomorrow, 19 on Friday, and 21 through the weekend. Right now it is a little chilly. We're still in the single digits, sitting at 9 degrees, and it feels a little closer to 7. 9 in Barrie, it is 8 in Newmarket, Orillia, Uxbridge, and also in Holland Landing.
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1: Today we have mainly sunny skies with a high of 18. Overnight tonight we cool down to a low of 7 with clear skies. Tomorrow sunny with a high of 20. Overnight we drop down to a low of 4 with clear skies. And Friday sunny with a high of 21. Overnight we have a low of 6 with clear skies. Weather is brought to you by SMB Keswick Motors, serving Georgina since 1972 from the corner of Queensway and Glenwoods. Tell them Big Daddy sent you. And that's your K-Country weather. I'm Antonia Altabonte.
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3: We are joined by Dean Ord. He's with the Ontario Federation of Agriculture, a representative from York Region. We were talking about farmland and residential developments and how much farmland do we need to actually farm to feed all the people here in Ontario. And the general consensus is we may be actually short right now. So, Dean, let's pick up on that. You are out in Nobleton with your farm, and you are actually, you know, dealing not only with residential developments to one side, but your farm, which is 500 acres, could be, what, cut in half by Highway 413?
4: That's right. So it's actually rented land that we have. The home farm is a little bit north of that by about a kilometer or so. We rent about 500 acres that would be directly in the path of Highway 413. And so you can imagine that having a quarter of your acreage swept out from under your feet all of a sudden can be pretty hard, if not devastating to our livelihood.
3: Well, and I'm sure people are out there going, well, why would you rent that land? You don't own it. But from what I understand, for farmers, that's the case, is most of the land is rented because there's no way they could afford to actually own all of it.
4: Yeah, that's right. So I think the stat for York Region is something like 50% of the farmland is farmer-owned and the rest is rented. I'm going to guess that that's the ownership is much higher as you get north into, you know, Georgina and Keswick and all that. Down by us, it's virtually, you don't own any of it. Our home farm is rented, and we're really grateful to have a fantastic family that rents it to us. But the rest of the land that we rent is all developer-owned, and they've been very nice to work with. But they have one end goal in mind, which makes the longevity of the farm very, very difficult.
3: And again, addresses the concern about having enough farmland to feed people in Ontario if we want to be self-sustainable at all.
4: Yeah, that's right. Certainly their interests to wanting to develop everything in sight and making as much money as they can off that are in direct contradiction with our food security. That's for sure. Their argument for a long time has been that we have enough farmland and we have more than enough and we can build here and build there. And what I'm seeing in our research anyway is that we definitely do not have enough farmland.
3: So what do you say to those who go, well, how about hydroponics?
4: It's good. Like a controlled environment, growing greenhouses and hydroponics and vertical farming and all that, they have their place. They can certainly be more intensive depending on the type of greenhouse. It can grow

0: actually have a lettuce farm, the next concession over from us, Haven Greens, which grows fantastic lettuce. It's really delicious. But you're not going to find your staples, your corn, your wheat, your soybeans in greenhouses. Like, there's just no way around growing those outside of the field.
1: You also do some organic farming, and it's organic certified. How difficult mm-hmm. is it in the present climate with development moving in on farmland?
0: It is more difficult. Like, it takes a while to certify a field. You need 3 years to be able to certify something as organic, and so you need that security and that stability to make sure that that happens. I don't know that I would necessarily tell many of our landlords either. I don't think that they love to hear about longer-term investments in some of their properties, especially when, you know, a lot of the leases down here are just year-to-year. So, yeah, that security component is a big one for sure, especially around fertility. Organic is more of a long-game type of farming. You want to build your fertility up over time. You're not relying on these kind of short hits of nitrogen from urea. You kind of have to work newer into the soil, and for that you need animal agriculture, which is tough to do down here. We're so close to the city. All the livestock has moved away 20 or 30 years ago, and so access to manure is difficult, and definitely challenges with being organic down here, there's no doubt.
1: What do we do to try to move towards self-sustaining farming here in Ontario, considering developers who spend a lot of money to buy that land up?
0: So from a planning perspective, so I'm doing my master's in planning at Guelph right now, rural planning. We need better agri-food system integration into the planning system. A lot of the reason that we do see a lot of development on our farmland is because when a municipality and their planners are planning growth for a forecasted population, they're legally required to have enough housing, water and sewer infrastructure to support that forecasted population. Jobs are quite often a requirement to have a certain number of jobs for that new forecasted population. So you have all these number of requirements, but farmland is nowhere in there. And so any of these protections that do kind of exist on farmland, every couple of years as a town looks at how they're going to grow, they're kind of legally bound to overriding those protections to support growth, which is just nuts. There's no backstop. There's no minimum requirement for how much farmland we need, and we desperately, desperately need to put that into our planning system to say, hey, you know, I know you'd like to plan for this growth, but here's the hard minimum of farmland we need, and we've hit that mark, and we just can't grow anymore.
1: Well, it's a great proposal, I think, and it'd be interesting to see if anything does move forward from here. If somebody is interested, is there a spot that they could go to read more about this?
0: Ontario Federation of Agriculture does have information on farmland loss, which is kind of a really important first step of the conversation. I don't know if your listeners may know, but we're losing an incredible amount of farmland in Ontario every year. The federal statistics from the previous census indicate that we may be losing up to 1% of our farmland in Ontario every year, 319 acres per day. So the Ontario Federation of Agriculture does have some information on that. As far as information on my research, that's a really good question. I've never even thought about putting it up on a website or anything, whether my advisor has anything up on her website either. I don't I actually don't think so.
1: Could end up being a published author at some point, so.
0: Oh, it'll get published, yep, for sure.
1: Yeah.
0: Which I'm looking forward to, and I have presented at a couple of conferences.
1: Well, Dean, it's been fascinating to catch up with you, and obviously concerning when you hear what we're talking about, but I want to thank you for taking time to tell us a little bit more about it.
0: Yeah, thanks, Dan. It's concerning, there's no doubt about that, but there's lots of opportunity for improvement, and we need all the voices we can to help improve that. So if anyone's listening and they happen to be chatting with a member of parliament or member of provincial parliament or their local councillors, you know, just to slot in some conversation about farmland.
1: Dean, again, thanks for your time.
0: Thank you very much, Dan. I really appreciate you reaching out.
1: Dean Orr is a farmer out in Nobleton and a member of the Ontario Federation of Agriculture through York Region.
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0: Allie Green, now coach on The Voice, and recently talking to Carrie Underwood. I mean, during that song, he talks about, a kind of dance, and I guess she asked what kind of dance was it?
1: I would say that probably not like a structural dance.
2: You're not as structured.
1: That's right.
2: Oh, okay, you're loose. Yeah. All right, Dirty Dancing.
1: There might not be, you might have to rename the dance, come up with a name after I do it.
0: Yeah, make sure that he's not just having a seizure or something like that. Hey, listen, one of the news stories that we had, we were talking about being safe out there on the roads. There is more farm equipment that's out there because it's harvest time. And recently on Tractor Talk, I had a chance to catch up with Trevor Cox from Coxland Farms. And he says, there's something to keep in mind.
3: Well, I often say, it's a lot like emergency vehicles. Like, I think you're supposed to say, is it 30 meters back from an emergency vehicle? You should do the same with farm equipment. The new equipment especially is 99% of it is equipped with quality mirrors. And it's much the same in the trucking world. If you're following a vehicle and you can't see their mirrors, guess what? They can't see you. Okay, so that's the first thing. Stay well back. Give them time and patience. Try not and pass a piece of farm machinery when there are mailboxes coming up. That's a big one because quite often the farm machinery has to swing wide around the mailbox, and that's going to swing right into the side of your vehicle. Number one, make sure it's safe for a vehicle to get around you. And you know what? Patience. Take your time. If you're following a vehicle, farm vehicle, maybe find an alternate route if you've been following it for long enough. Zip down a side road and try and get ahead of it or something of that matter. But quite often, patience is the biggest thing in safety when traveling around farm equipment.
0: Let's stay safe out there this harvest season.
4: 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Here's Hal.

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Why? How did I get so ill?

Jade Eagleson here on The Morning Drive, and I just want to say congratulations to Judy Carr-Kardish, who really does deserve this award. She's been named Hospice Georgina's 2026 Volunteer of the Year. You know, there are a few people, when you think about the hospice, that you think that they are connected to the organization, and Judy's one of them. She leads the Art Heals program twice a month. She has created some other special programs over the years. She does workshops, supports the fundraising, and that includes Catch the Ace Lottery. And I'll be doing the draw later on this afternoon at 3 o'clock. Just a quick reminder, and we posted this earlier today, that the draw now will be Wednesdays, but at 3 o'clock rather than 6 o'clock. So that means that the online ticket sales will not be available on the Wednesdays. So still wishing everybody the best of luck. But Judy also runs the annual butterfly release and maintains the community garden and does a ton of things for Hospice Georgina. So congratulations, a well-deserved honor to Judy Carr-Kardish at Hospice Georgina.

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Well, just about to wrap up my portion of the day. It is a morning drive with Dan here on the new K Country 93.7. Today's Best Country, of course, great music all day long. Elle is with you between 3 and 6 this afternoon on the rodeo, and she's always got something to give away. She does have a quiz each and every day. Also, there's something else we are all giving away, and that is windows and doors. Premier North Windows and Doors offering up $1,000 each and every week for the next 6 weeks. All you have to do is call our, text actually, our ICD insurance text line, 905-989-0937. Text the word window and your name will go into a draw. We'll be doing a draw each week, and $1,000 will be going to somebody toward windows and doors, and that includes insulation as well. So great way to get ready for the winter. You know, it is getting to be, that time of the year. Today, light jacket, and then you can ditch that this afternoon. And actually, it's the weekend, because we're looking at temperatures around 21 degrees. 18 is the high today. Check out our Facebook page. We've got a reminder. The Hospice Georgina draw is on, and I'll be making that draw at 3 o'clock this afternoon. Again, congratulations to Judy Carr Kardash, who is the Hospice Georgina 2026 Volunteer of the Year. She really does just about everything. Chief bottle washer, you would say, for Hospice Georgina, as are all the volunteers. Honestly, they do a ton of work here in the community. And, everybody's striving toward trying to get a residential hospice at some point. And a big part of that is catch the ACE lottery. You know, you can still buy tickets in person today. Can't buy them online because the draw is at 3 o'clock this afternoon. However, in person, they'll be on sale right up until 1 o'clock at the Hospice Georgina office. That's the only place you can buy them in person on Wednesdays now. That is the Hospice Georgina office at the Link, where I'll be later on this afternoon at 3 o'clock to make the draw. And it is a first draw. However, $10,000 guaranteed if somebody happens to find the ace. Well, Blue Jays unfortunately lost their ace on the mound the other day, Dylan Cease, with some shoulder issues, and the Blue Jays have lost ground and lost traction. They basically are eliminated from the playoffs. 5 games left, and they've got to win all 5 and have Cleveland and the Chicago White Sox lose all 5 of theirs. So, yeah, I mean, is there a chance? Oh, there's a chance, but it is very slim, as I said yesterday. It's very slim, and Slim just rode a horse out of town. So it's not going to happen this year, but that's okay. Hey, reset, and what a year it has been, up and down, but still a lot of entertaining baseball for the Blue Jays, and I'm still going to wear my Blue Jay gear. Honestly, I'm not worried about that at all. Listen, enjoy today. It is going to be a beautiful fall day, fall officially arriving yesterday at 8:04 in the evening, so I can't get much better than this. Got lots of sunshine and a high near 18. Have yourself a great one. We'll talk to you again tomorrow.

0: Hey, it's Bobby Bones. Coming up on the countdown this weekend, Kenny Chesney is our guest joining us in studio, and we'll find out if Luke Combs can keep the number one song for a second straight week. It's the Country Top 30 this weekend right here.
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1: Today we have mainly sunny skies with a high of 18. Overnight tonight we cool down to a low of 7 with clear skies. Tomorrow sunny with a high of 20. Overnight we drop down to a low of 4 with clear skies. And Friday sunny with a high of 21. Overnight we have a low of 6 with clear skies. Weather is brought to you by SMB Keswick Motors, serving Georgina since 1972 from the corner of Queensway and Glenwoods. Tell them Big Daddy sent you. And that's your K-Country weather. I'm Antonia Altabonte.
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1: Today we have mainly sunny skies with a high of 18. Overnight tonight we cool down to a low of 7 with clear skies. Tomorrow sunny with a high of 20. Overnight we drop down to a low of 4 with clear skies. And Friday sunny with a high of 21. Overnight we have a low of 6 with clear skies. Weather is brought to you by SMB Keswick Motors, serving Georgina since 1972 from the corner of Queensway and Glenwoods. Tell them Big Daddy sent you. And that's your K-Country weather. I'm Antonia Altabonte.
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1: Today we have mainly sunny skies with a high of 18. Overnight tonight we cool down to a low of 7 with clear skies. Tomorrow sunny with a high of 20. Overnight we drop down to a low of 4 with clear skies. And Friday sunny with a high of 21. Overnight we have a low of 6 with clear skies. 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Tell them Big Daddy sent you. And that's your K-Country weather. 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
1: Today we have mainly sunny skies with a high of 18. Overnight tonight we cool down to a low of 7 with clear skies. Tomorrow sunny with a high of 20. Overnight we drop down to a low of 4 with clear skies. And Friday sunny with a high of 21. Overnight we have a low of 6 with clear skies. 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Tell them Big Daddy sent you. And that's your K-Country weather. I'm Antonia Altabonte.
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1: Today we have mainly sunny skies with a high of 18. Overnight tonight we cool down to a low of 7 with clear skies. Tomorrow sunny with a high of 20. Overnight we drop down to a low of 4 with clear skies. And Friday sunny with a high of 21. Overnight we have a low of 6 with clear skies. Weather is brought to you by SMB Keswick Motors, serving Georgina since 1972 from the corner of Queensway and Glenwoods. Tell them Big Daddy sent you. And that's your K-Country weather. 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
1: Overnight tonight, we cool down to a low of 7 with clear skies. Tomorrow, sunny with a high of 20. Overnight, we drop down to a low of 4 with clear skies. And Friday, sunny with a high of 21. Overnight, we have a low of 6 with clear skies. 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
2: Looks pretty good out there so far this afternoon. Just a bit of volume northbound on the 404 through Major Mac, and again slows through Bloomington Side Road construction in the left-hand lane. Southbound on the 404 filling in from Finch to the 401. No problems on the 407 as well as on 12 out towards Brock. 48's in great shape. However, we do have a collision on Ravenshoe west of Highway 48. 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That's the latest traffic. I'm Alexis Deary.
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truck. I was cruising the town, and the first girl I see was Bobby Joe Gentry, the homecoming queen. 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

0: like at a casino thinking the machine is hot. Yeah, that gut feeling always makes me broke. It's also Redhead Appreciation Day, and only about 1 to 2% of the world's population has natural red hair. So gingers, you are the rarest people in the room and probably the easiest to spot. Coming up after the break, I will play my favorite redhead right here. Reba McEntire is up next. Don't go anywhere.
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2: It's starting to fill in southbound on the 404 from Finch to the 401 and northbound on the 404 through Major Mac and again through Bloomington Side Road. We have construction in the left-hand lane. 407's in good shape, as is 12 past 7 AO towards Brecon. 47 to Uxbridge looks good. No issues to report on 48 through Stouffville and Ballantrae. We do have a collision on Ravenshoe just west of 48. 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That's the latest traffic. I'm Alexis Deary.
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0: Think really quickly. What is your favorite fast food burger joint? Well, if you said Wendy's, they are closing 300 locations, even more than that, due to high beef prices. And they are going to be closing 314 locations, to be exact, across America. They filed for bankruptcy due to tariffs and the crippling prices of beef. We are not being affected here just yet in Canada, but we know how the cookie crumbles. Now, they do intend on paying its 9,000 employees that will be affected by these locations closing through the bankruptcy process. Hopefully, Wendy's can come back swinging with some profits, but inflation getting everyone these days. 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

0: been almost a month since we lost our country queen, Dolly Parton, and we did find out after her death it was due to cancer, and she was battling cancer with nobody's knowledge, and she actually had gone to Germany about a year before she passed for an experimental cancer treatment, and she died at the age of 80. Now, this story is really, really sad, but Dolly Parton's estate has filed a suit against the late country star's nephew, Brian Seaver, claiming he threatened to smear her legacy. You know what? There are three sides to every story, and it's hard to believe because he was her security for 30 years, and he also was her nephew, blood relative. He put out that video that she wanted him to do when she passed. So could the estate be trying to profit, push him out? You never know what the truth is. So I never take to heart these tabloids, but it's just a really, really sad situation. And I hate when stories like this start circulating.
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2: It's slow going northbound on the 404 past the 407 to Major Mac. And again, slows from Bloomington to Van Dorf. We do have construction in the left-hand lane. Southbound on the 404 slows from Finch down to the 401. Eastbound on the 407 looks pretty good over towards Highway 12. Beyond that, though, we do have a collision. Eastbound 407, the ramp to Harmony. Things are running well on 48. Just a bit of volume through Main and Stouffville. Beyond that, through Ballantrae up to Georgina. It all looks pretty good. 47 to Uxbridge. Problem free. We do have construction on Zephyr Road between Concession Roads 3 and 4, as well as on the High Street Bridge in Georgina. North Toronto Auction is unreserved. 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That's the latest traffic. I'm Alexis Deary.
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1: Overnight tonight, we cool down to a low of 7 with clear skies. Tomorrow, sunny with a high of 20. Overnight, we drop down to a low of 4 with clear skies. And Friday, sunny with a high of 21. Overnight, we have a low of 6 with clear skies. 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
0: K-Country 93.7 traffic update.
2: It's slow going northbound on the 404 approaching the 407, a major Mac, and again slows through Bloomington Side Road construction in the left-hand lane. Beyond that, up to Woodbine, everything looks pretty good. Southbound on the 404 slows from Finch to the 401. Eastbound on the 407, the ramp to Harmony, we have a two-car crash. Emergency crews on scene with that. 47 looks good to Uxbridge. No issues on 48 out towards Georgina. We do have some construction in Georgina on the High Street Bridge, as well as on Lake Drive from Civic Center to South Drive in Jackson's Point. 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That's the latest traffic. I'm Alexis Deary.
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0: Do you celebrate Halloween? I don't typically celebrate Halloween. However, I do sometimes dress up with something I have and go visit my niece and nephew who do, as well as like my goddaughter. This year, though, I am going to be super jet lagged. I'm getting back from Japan on the 30th, so I don't believe I'm going to have it in me. 49% of people, though, have already started their Halloween shopping in September, and some people even earlier. Are you one of those people? Do you absolutely love Halloween? 71% of people will buy a Halloween costume, and I can't say that I will, but for peep, I might just do it for that photo op. It's Elle on the UK Country coming up after the break. Peep's pick is on the way. Stay right here.
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2: It's heavy going northbound on the 404, approaching the 407 up to Major Mac, and again slows through Bloomington Side Road. Southbound on the 404 slows from Finch to the 401. We have volume eastbound on the 407 through the 412 out towards Highway 12. Some good news, though. Earlier problems we had eastbound on the 407, the ramp to Harmony, have been cleared away. 48's in great shape. We just have a little bit of volume on Bloomington Side Road through the York-Durham line, and things are running well on Lake Ridge out to Dagmar, as well as on Brock Road to Coppins Corners. 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That's the latest traffic. I'm Alexis Deary.
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The way you say I love you too's like rain on an old tin roof.

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0: It looks like we've got another Peep lookalike here on Peep's Pick. And this week, Peep's Pick is Rocco. Now, Rocco is a little larger than Peep. He's a Basenji mix. He's black and white and approximately 2 years old. He's very, very cute. And you can check him out now at K Country 93.7 FM on our Instagram and on our Facebook. And before he's fully adopted, he will be fixed, fully vaccinated, microchipped, and all that is included in the $300 plus HST adoption fee. Rocco is very friendly so far with everyone he meets, and he's very food motivated, also making it very easy to train him. He's playful with toys and all around a happy-go-lucky pup. He is somewhat of a smart cookie, knowing the basic obedience skills already, but his leash skills could use some fine-tuning, though the shelter is still in the process of completing Rocco's full behavioral personality assessment. He has proven so far to be a perfect boy. If you're interested in Rocco, reach out to the Georgina Animal Shelter and Adoption Center. If you can help Rocco out, all you need to do is like that post on social media, give it a share, and together we can help find Rocco his forever home.
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0: the plot thickens for Ed Sheeran. So during his tour, Macklemore was opening up for him, and he made some pro-Palestine statements and got kicked off this tour. Well, now other supporting acts have pulled out of Ed Sheeran's tour in support of Macklemore. So he literally has no one opening for him now, and he still has 10 dates remaining. I wonder what he is going to do. It's L on the rodeo. Jason Aldean, he just removed a tattoo of his wife's name. It says Brit on him, but a fan pointed out that the word looked like butt, and it did, so it got to him, and he got it removed. Now Jason Aldean is going to be in Hamilton tomorrow on tour at the TD Coliseum. If you want to grab some last-minute tickets, there are still some available. Coming up after the break, Jason Aldean is on the way. Stay right here.
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3: It's heavy going northbound on the 404 approaching the 407 to Major Mac. It again slows from Stouffville Side Road to Bloomington Side Road. Construction in the left-hand lane. Southbound on the 404 slow going from Steeles to the 401. 407 eastbound, usual volume past the 412 out towards Highway 12. We have a bit of volume as well northbound on 48 through Main and Stouffville, as well as on Bloomington Side Road through the York-Durham line. The rest of the regional roads are in good shape and not spotting any issues in town in Keswick, Uxbridge, or Stouffville. 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That's the latest traffic. I'm Alexis Deary.
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1: Overnight tonight, we cool down to a low of 7 with clear skies. Tomorrow, sunny with a high of 20. Overnight, we drop down to a low of 4 with clear skies. And Friday, sunny with a high of 21. Overnight, we have a low of 6 with clear skies. 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
2: It's slow going northbound on the 404 from Steeles up to Major Mac, and again through Stouffville Side Road to Bloomington Side Road where we have construction. Southbound on the 404 slows from Steeles to the 401. 407 looks pretty good. Eastbound, we just have some volume through the 412. Things are running at the limit on 48 through Ballantrae up towards Georgina and across towards 12. Highway 12 north and southbound, problem free. And we do have some construction spots of note. Zephyr Road between Concession Roads 3 and 4, as well as on Lake Drive from Civic Center to South Drive in Jackson's Point and on the High Street Bridge in Georgina. 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That's the latest traffic. I'm Alexis Deary.
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0: 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It's Elle on the UK Country coming up next, another chance to win. We've got K-Quiz on the way, so stay right here.
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3: You'll find the usual volume southbound on the 404 past the 407 off and on down to the 401. Northbound on the 404 slows approaching Steeles up towards Major Mac. And again, slows from Stokeville Side Road to just past Bloomington Side Road where we have construction. It's slow going eastbound on the 407 through the 412 as well as on the York-Durham line through Bloomington Side Road. Things are looking pretty good on the rest of the regional roads. Not spotting any issues in town in Keswick, Uxbridge, or Port Perry. Summer fun is in your own backyard. 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That's the latest traffic. I'm Alexis Deary.
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0: National Redhead Appreciation Day, and it's also time to play K-Quiz. So, can you name me the redhead actress in this clip?
1: Why is everybody stressing over this thing? I mean, it's just plastic.
0: Was that A, Lindsay Lohan, B, Emma Stone, or C, Nicole Kidman? If you know the answer, text me now on the ICD Insurance text line, 905-989-0937. You're playing for a large sup from Mr. Sub in Keswick that comes with a can of pop and a cookie. Here is your hint. Mean Girls.
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9: If you see me in the morning, I tell you it's important to understand I'm just a little

0: time to get on out of here. Actually, there's a new show I want to check out tonight on Apple TV. Matthew McConaughey is back on screen with Woody Harrelson in a show called Brothers, which premieres today. But it is basically a fictional version of their lives, like really strong friends who end up putting their friendship to a test when they decide to live together with their families on a Texas ranch. So basically it is like a fictionalized version of themselves. I don't know, something about their on-screen dynamic that I saw in True Detective season one, I just loved. So I am going to check that out. I hope you guys have a great night and meet me right back here tomorrow on the rodeo.
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2: Heavy going northbound on the 404 from Steeles up to Major Mac, and again from Stouffville Side Road to Bloomington Side Road. Beyond that, everything runs well up towards Woodbine. Southbound on the 404 slows past the 407 off and on to the 401, and we have the usual volume eastbound on the 407 through the 412. Slow going on Bloomington Side Road through the York-Durham line, but other than that, everything's running well on the rest of the regional roads, and no in-town problems in Stouffville or Keswick. 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That's the latest traffic. I'm Alexis Deary.
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1: Overnight tonight, we cool down to a low of 7 with clear skies. Tomorrow, sunny with a high of 20. Overnight, we drop down to a low of 4 with clear skies. And Friday, sunny with a high of 21. Overnight, we have a low of 6 with clear skies. 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

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And she don't know the hell I used to raise back in my bad old days.

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I had the curtains wide open and a song on my phone. 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
1: 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Mad Canada.
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0: on them all. What country am I in?
1: It doesn't matter. It's 5 o'clock somewhere.
0: It's always on 5 in Margaritaville, come to think of it.
1: Yeah, I heard that.
0: You've been there, haven't you?
1: Yes, sir.
0: I've seen your boat there.
1: I've been to Margaritaville a few times.
0: All right. Well, that's good.
1: Stumble my way back.
0: Okay. Well, we just want to make sure you can keep it between the navigational beacons.
1: Between the buoys. I got it.
0: All right. Well, it's 5 o'clock. Let's go somewhere.
1: I'm ready. Crank it up.
0: Let's get out of here.
1: I'm gone.